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6: For A Touch of Gold, we have got ourselves a cloudy and a wet one today on our hands, but decently warm. A high of 15 degrees to look forward to. Now, could get as low as 6 degrees tomorrow. Starting off the mix of sun and cloud. After that, mainly sunny. We might get a little bit of rain tomorrow morning, but then after that, 7 degrees for the most part. It could be a little bit chillier, dropping down to minus 2. And Wednesday, starting off nice and sunny and 12. It could be as cool as about 7 with a few cloudy breaks Wednesday evening. 6:02 downtown Charlottetown and at the Harbor Front Studio. It is 10 degrees and drizzle holding off in front of me. We could be seeing a little bit of rain.

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0: 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All it needs is a little bit of good news. 6:16. My name is Lee Ruby. Waking up with you again. I want to thank Darren for filling in the last couple of days where I had the last half of the week off, but excited to not only join you again this morning, but we are hitting the ground running in the finest of fashion, because I know you're expecting the big red button, which is all good. You're expecting that gavel, which is all good in the hood. However, on top of that, some very good news. Big old shout out to Shaboozy right there. We have got some incredible guests visiting over the course of the morning as well. And dare I say, giveaways. That's right. Now, it is a little bit early yet. I'm not quite caffeinated or hydrated. Not sure if you are in that same boat. So I don't want to throw too much at you, but I wanted you to get an idea as to what is coming our way. And then we will be ready to not only take on the Monday, but get ready to navigate through what's going to be a wonderful week. Hopefully Mother Nature is back on her best behavior and all the good times are going to continue to roll. We got great music ahead from Justin Moore, Kane Brown, James Barker Band, all that, just to name a few. But first, quick little stop.
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2: Island weather, another wet one on our hands today. A high of 15 degrees, though, so the temperatures are looking pretty good. Now, a little bit cooler later on today, getting as low as 6 degrees. Tomorrow, starting off with a mix of sun and cloud, a little bit more rain in the forecast, a high of 7 now, a little bit chilly tomorrow night, dropping on down to minus 2. And Wednesday, a beautiful day, clear and sunny with a high of 12, a few cloudy breaks in the evening when it drops on down to 7 degrees. 90.

0: The Islands Country, 95.1 FM, CFCY. Hang tight, honey. That is Lainey Wilson right there. 6:36. My name is Lee, and it is a happy, happy Monday, an eventful Monday, because if you keep sticking around, you're going to see more and more action coming at us throughout the morning. Now, it is, again, a little bit early. I know a lot of people are already not only navigating their days, but some have well got theirs begun, which kudos to you, regardless of what position you're in right now, whether you're just waking up or struggling to get out of bed. I know the feeling, or already, like I said, been up for hours, productive. It's all good. We're going to spend a great morning together, and we also might get some company. So hang tight about that. No pun intended for Lainey Wilson. Also tomorrow, I get to do a little bit of double dipping, which excites me very much because I am going to be doing my Rotary Radio Bingo again, hosting it, having myself a wonderful time, and we have got a couple of jackpots that I would like to report to you. The Game 6 jackpot, 50 numbers or less, $3,200 could be yours, and the Lucky Number jackpot, $700 with one number drawn. So I am very much looking forward to calling the numbers as they get shown to me live in studio, 7 till 8 tomorrow. If you don't know how to get yourself your bingo cards, I don't know where you live, so I don't know exactly where to direct you, but take a look at our website. I almost said email. You don't even have to send an email. Just go to our website, cfcy.fm. All the information is right there, where you can get your bingo cards and rules to follow along.
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0: The Islands Country 95.1 FM CFCY Ty Myers. I tried to, I guess, combine the last of the call letters with his name, Ty. But either way, we got it all sorted. It's not even 7 o'clock yet. Plenty of time to correct. My name is Lee Ruby, and we have got a very action-packed morning, like I have mentioned. Now, just after 7 o'clock, the gavel will be making its appearance once again. And be listening close, because you might be hearing some very special guests over the course of the morning as well. So want to keep you on alert and ready to go there. Also, a heads up for, well, I mean, we're kind of still at the beginning of May, don't get me wrong, but by the end of May, we have got the Canada's Circus Spectacular coming to the Eastlink Center in Charlottetown. You can get yourself your tickets right now by going to circusspectacular.com. It's going to be a fun time for the entire family. And if you listen close over the course of the week, you might just be able to score yourself some tickets to that incredible event. So make sure you buy those tickets if you want to go. But again, maybe later on this morning, after all the dust settles of the special guest or special guests, wink, wink, nudge, nudge, we have the opportunity for you to score some of those as well. It's going to be a very fun morning, and we are going to keep the fun going along. We have got a couple of tunes to come at you then. The gavel showing back up.
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4: For Nissan Propane Services, we have got ourselves a bit of a wet one on our hands. It is cloudy, rainy, but warm, 15 degrees, loving the double digits. We do have a low of about 6 degrees to deal with. Now, tomorrow, starting off with a mix of sun and cloud, a small chance of showers to begin the day, but then after that, clearing up nicely with a high of 7. A little chilly tomorrow night, dropping on down to minus 2, and Wednesday looking like a pretty nice day. Clear and sunny for the most part, 12 degrees, which is wonderful, and then about a low of 7, so no complaints there. 7 o'clock on the nose, downtown Charlottetown, and at the Harbor Front Studio, it is cloudy and 10. 90.

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0: The Islands Country 95.1 FM CFCY, a man without a woman, Dean Brody, 716. Good morning and happy Monday. It's Lee Jump starting your week. And you know, if we want a little bit of an extra kick, I got a few ways to do that. The Birthday Celebration Club is coming up just before 8 o'clock, and then a fair amount of fun right after that as well, too. And then, well, maybe there's an opportunity for you to win this morning. There's a whole bunch of stuff being thrown at you. I don't want to be, you know, too much right now, but I do want to make sure that you have been hearing or feeling that I've been twirling the gavel big time, because it is that time in the morning where we get confidential right now with Country Confidential. There we go. A nice authoritative whack there for your 7:16 in the morning Country Confidential. But now this is not our island per se, but another island of that Newfoundland. We have got an incredible piece of news over the last little bit. I'm sure you've heard songs from Justin Fancy. Fantastic guy. Hopefully he makes his way onto the island to do some performing, because I enjoy his show. Really nice fella. Well, he has released another new song that you can find on his socials, which is very exciting stuff right there. I've Got a Keg is starting to make its way onto the airwaves and into the world. So if you are a big fan of Justin Fancy, or if you've never heard Justin Fancy, wonderful guy. He's got some new music that he'd love to share with you. The easiest way is by going to his social medias, Justin Fancy. And then on top of that, we can keep an eye out to see if there's any tour dates where he happens to pop on over to perform again on PEI. I've seen him here a handful of times, but it's definitely not enough time. So keep your eyes and ears open for more great news and music from Newfoundland's Justin Fancy.
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3: Good morning. The Premier is firing back at a former Canadian Medical Association president who says doctors have lost trust in the provincial government. Rob Lance says he listens to island physicians, not, quote, some doctor from wherever he's from, according to The Guardian. Former CMA president Dr. Alika LaFontaine had spoken at a recruiters' conference in Charlottetown. The Green leader says the Premier could show more respect. The province has been working to repair its relationship with doctors after disputes over patient panel sizes. More than 34,000 islanders are currently waiting for a family doctor. An island mother is pushing for a new law after her 13-year-old daughter repeatedly runs away and refuses to come home. Jenna Banks tells CTV police have been unable to force the girl back even when she is found downtown at 3 in the morning. A private member's bill would allow police or child protection workers to get a court warrant to bring a runaway child to a safe place. The mother says her daughter was an honor student just 9 months ago, but has now missed more than 100 days of school. An 18-year-old harness racing driver celebrated a major milestone Saturday night at Red Shores in Charlottetown. Rookie reinsman Landon Campbell earned his first career victory, guiding Macho Phil to a one-length win in 159. The Orwell driver says he tried to stay calm and treat the race like any other qualifier, but admits it still doesn't feel real. Campbell battled past heavily favored hands-off nose-in driven by his father and longtime driving champion Mark Campbell for the win. Elsewhere on the card, Blood Money captured the preferred pace for a fifth straight win in 152.4 for driver Gilles Berriot. The next racing card at Red Shores is Thursday. President Donald Trump rejected Iran's response to a ceasefire proposal by the U.S. Iranian state television reported that Tehran rejected the U.S. proposal as amounting to surrender. Iran is reportedly insisting on war reparations by the U.S., full Iranian sovereignty over the Strait of Hormuz, an end to sanctions, and the release of seized Iranian assets. Washington's latest proposal addressed a deal to end the war, reopen the strait, and roll back Iran's nuclear program. In sports, two games in the Stanley Cup playoffs as Montreal is up 2-1 in their series with Buffalo after a 6-2 win. Anaheim edged Vegas 4-3 to tie their series at 2. In the PWHL, Ottawa beat Boston 4-3 in double overtime to advance to the league final. At the Centennial Cup in Summerside, Truro beat Longueuil 2-1 and the host Western Capitals lost to Canmore 5-1. In the NBA playoffs, the Knicks completed a sweep of Philadelphia and Minnesota beat San Antonio to tie their series at 2. In the majors, the Angels beat the Blue Jays 6-1, Tampa Bay down Boston 4-1, and Milwaukee beat the Yankees 4-3. Now you're up to date. I'm James Faulkner.
4: Well, Mother Nature is going to be a little bit wetter today because it's going to be a rainy one. We have a high of 15 degrees, though, so temperature-wise, very cooperative. Low of 6. Now, tomorrow, we have got to start in the day with a little bit of a mix of sun and cloud. And then after that, nice and clear. A little rain to start the day, a high of 7, low of minus 2. And Wednesday, we have got another sunny day with a high of 12 and low of 7. 7:31 downtown Charlottetown, end of the Harbor Front Studio. 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

0: the Islands Country, 95.1 FM, CFCY. Better me for you. That is Max McKnone. My name is Lee Ruby, and I am getting super duper excited for a few reasons. One, I got the big old red button that is asking for a good old whacking in just a few minutes. So if you or somebody you know has a milestone, I would like to please hear about that. And then on top of that, I'm not going to be alone in the studio just after 8 o'clock because I have got some very exciting guests joining over the course of the morning, and you want to stick around to find out about that. Let's just say it's going to be very, very, very nice here in studio and a lot to get caught up on, and maybe talking about what's going on this week and in through the summer. We're going to be covering a lot of bases. Also, though, we love getting your opinion. And last week, Darren was kind enough to ask what your Mother's Day plans were for our Vogue Optical web poll question. And I like that most people said all of these and more. Spending time together was a great one there. But all of those and more, with getting her a gift, taking her out, giving her a card, and just a wonderful time with all the moms out there. I was lucky enough to have my mom in studio last week, so that was great. And then today, we want to know, overall, do you trust Canada's news media? Yes or no? Let me know. Head to the website, cfcy.fm. And as I said, while you're there, maybe, just maybe, you have a milestone you want to get to us, and I'm happy to celebrate with you.
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0: The Islands Country, 95.1 FM, CFCY, Rocky Mountain Low. It is 7:48 officially. My name is Lee Ruby, and it is going to be very exciting after 8 o'clock because a lot of things are going to be coming at you nice and quick, but in the best way. I mean, leading up to 8 o'clock, I want to ease on into things, kind of like a hot tub, but then we are going to get full bore awesome. We're going to be talking about stuff to get you through the summer. Also, to round out the week, and maybe I'm going to cap things off just before 10 o'clock for an opportunity for you to win. That's right. So make sure you continue to listen. But right now, it is very important that we hit the big old red button and recognize some milestones for the course of the day. Before I hit the big red button, if you or somebody you know has a milestone, I would love to send you some love as well. Without any further ado, there we go. Starting things off right now with Angela Arsenault of Bell River. Happy birthday to you, early educator, teacher there at Appleseed Daycare in Monaco. So that comes from Connie and Dave. Also, a happy birthday to Evan Simmons from Freetown. Lots of love from your entire family. A happy birthday to Cindy Simmons. Love your husband, kids, grandkids, and grandpups. Don't want to leave out the grandpups. And happy first birthday as well to our sweet little Asher Daly, who shares a birthday with his Graham. Loving that. Love your whole family. They love you so much. And finally, a happy birthday to Colin McIsaac. Love his grandkids. If you or somebody you know has a milestone coming up in the near future, please, please, please let me know. The easiest way to do it, CFCY.FM.
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Woo! And we like it that way. Hell yeah! I'll turn it up. 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
1: Good morning. The province is struggling to attract enough family doctors, with more than 34,000 people currently waiting for a primary care provider. Physician recruiters are now selling the island lifestyle to doctors across Canada and internationally. The head of workforce recruitment at Health PEI tells CBC recruiters don't just pitch the job but the entire community, because a doctor who doesn't feel connected will not stay. The province had aimed to cut the patient registry to under 5,000 by 2027, but numbers are moving in the wrong direction. The federal government has announced a series of measures to support the Atlantic oyster industry. The Canadian Food Inspection Agency has approved the import of broodstock from the U.S. for the development of disease-resistant oysters. Approval for disease-resistant oyster seed is expected in the coming weeks for aquaculture use in Atlantic Canada. A new investment of $4.2 million will help PEI growers cover the cost of disease-resistant oyster seed. Among the other measures, the federal government announced a one-time license buyback for affected licenses, with up to $6 million to support wild harvesters who choose to participate in this program. Crime Stoppers in PEI is asking municipalities for funding support. CBC reports that the board of directors cut ties with a telemarketing company last winter that sold ads for its annual publication. That took a sizable cut of sales, and the organization is now looking to make up that funding. Wade McKinnon, president of the board of directors, says their operating budget is around $70,000 per year. Funding is currently generated from donations, a grant from the provincial government, and fundraising campaigns. Four Canadians have arrived home after being aboard a cruise ship at the center of a deadly hantavirus outbreak. The passengers landed in Quebec and are heading to British Columbia to isolate for just over 2 weeks. BC's health officer says they have no symptoms and pose no risk to the public. Three people have died and five have tested positive for the virus on the MV Hondius. Hantavirus typically spreads through rodent droppings and is not easily transmitted between people. The Canadians flew home on a government charter plane with public health measures in place. In sports, Montreal took a 2-1 series lead in their Stanley Cup playoff series with a 6-2 win over Buffalo. Anaheim tied its series with Vegas at 2 games apiece with a 4-3 win. Ottawa is off to the PWHL final after a 4-3 double overtime win over Boston to win that series in 4 games. At the Centennial Cup in Summerside, the Western Capitals lost to Canmore 5-1 and Truro beat Longueuil 2-1. In the NBA playoffs, the Knicks completed a sweep of Philadelphia and Minnesota beat San Antonio to tie their series at 2. And in the majors, the Angels beat the Blue Jays 6-1, Tampa Bay down Boston 4-1, and Milwaukee beat the Yankees 4-3. Now you're up to date. I'm James Faulkner.
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4: Island weather. For Bex, we've got ourselves a bit of a wet one on our hands today. A high of 15 degrees, rainy all day, and then cooling down to about 6. Now tomorrow, starting off a little bit of that rain again, but then after that, nice and clear and sunny. A little cooler, the high is 7 with a low of -2, but nice and clear tomorrow night. And Wednesday, clear and sunny with a high of 12 and low of 7. 801 downtown Charlottetown, end of the Harbor Front Studio, cloudy and 10.
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Things a man ought to know. Lainey Wilson, 814. My name is Lee, and I told you it was going to be busy here after 8 o'clock, and I am joined by

0: in Fox Meadow Golf Courses on Saturday, July 25th, and we're really excited to have another great year and looking to get those 72 teams signed up. So lots of space right now. It'll go quick, but we're hoping to fill it up again this year for a great event.
1: That is excellent. And last year, you guys had a really fun component with the ball drop, but not as many people knew about it because
0: right.
1: It was one of those things that kind of slid under the radar with all the great things going on with My Biggest Fan.
0: Yes.
1: Why don't you tell us about that?
0: Sure. So last year we did start the ball drop, and as you said, Lee, we started it a little late, but it turned out to be so fun mm-hmm. that we want to make it bigger and better than last year. So this year we are starting to sell tickets early, and we're basically selling golf balls. So you get to purchase your golf ball, and they're all going to be thrown into a front-end loader the day of the tournament at Belvedere, and we're going to drop all those balls out of the front end loader onto the 18th green. And if your ball ends up in the hole, then you're going to win half the proceeds of what we raise. So it's a 50-50 draw. And like I said, if your ball is the lucky one to end up in the hole, you'll win 50% of the proceeds.
1: That is incredible. We'll keep an eye on your socials so everyone can know where to get a hold of those as well.
0: Yes, we have a couple of partners on to help us out already. Source for Sports, Ryan Ladner, he's always a great supporter of the foundation. Mm-hmm. You can buy your balls there. You can buy them at the Whiskey Pub in Stratford. They were top sellers for us last year,
1: great.
0: So we're great to have them back. And we're going to have them around a few other locations. So like you said, keep an eye on our socials and we'll let you know where you can buy your balls. Or you can just go onto our website and buy them on there at mybiggestfan.ca.
1: Great stuff. And now welcoming defending champion of the Craig McEwen Classic, Zach McEwen, on a visit back home on the off season. Welcome home, Zach.
2: Thank you. Yeah, thanks for having me.
1: No problem. Well, this has been a very exciting tournament ever since you guys started it. What do you want to tell everybody about the tournament, what it means to you, and the enjoyment you get out of it?
2: Yeah, well, we started this golf tournament and foundation in honor of my father, Craig McEwen. You know, the golf tournament is a great way every summer for us to raise money, first of all, for children to play hockey and help in sports. But it's also a great day to remember my dad. You know, we get a lot of his friends, a lot of my friends, a lot of people that are close to our family that come out and support the tournament. But, you know, it's in honor of him. And, you know, it's something that we look forward to every year. And obviously it's our biggest fundraiser for the foundation.
1: Awesome. Well, you know, we're all looking forward to not only seeing you guys celebrating your father in a great time. Is there anything you want to say to the Islanders before? I know you're going to be having a busy summer. Is there any message you want to leave with them before you're back for the tournament, Zach?
2: Yeah, for anybody that hasn't tried and came out to play in the tournament, it is an amazing day. You know, there's lots of laughs, good times, food, drinks. And, you know, we made the tournament pretty competitive too. So like you said, my team won it last year for the first year, for first of the 6 years that we've been in it. And, you know, it's just a great time to compete with your friends, but also just come out and have fun. You know, you don't have to be a great golfer to come and play, but,
1: I come in.
2: Yeah. but that's what it's all about. It's just all levels of golf, come out and play. Have fun, have a great day. There's two courses. You get, you know, you could end up at Belvedere or Fox Meadow. And then, you know, like you said, we do the playoff hole at the end of the day at Belvedere. And you know, that's what everybody sticks around for.
1: That's great. Well, thank you for taking the time. We'll make sure to keep everybody posted. You have a great, safe, and happy summer, Zach. And again, we'll see you around. Juliana, thank you guys for popping in this morning.
0: Thanks, Lee.
2: Thank you.
3: Hey, me again. That dinner was amazing. Hey. I knew you'd love it there. Let's do it again. Next time, you pick the place.
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3: Good morning. The premier is firing back at a former Canadian Medical Association president who says doctors have lost trust in the provincial government. Rob Lance says he listens to island physicians, not, quote, some doctor from wherever he's from, according to The Guardian. Former CMA president Dr. Alika LaFontaine had spoken at a recruiters conference in Charlottetown. The Green leader says the premier could show more respect. The province has been working to repair its relationship with doctors after disputes over patient panel sizes. More than 34,000 islanders are currently waiting for a family doctor. An island mother is pushing for a new law after her 13-year-old daughter repeatedly runs away and refuses to come home. Jenna Banks tells CTV police have been unable to force the girl back even when she is found downtown at 3 in the morning. A private member's bill will allow police or child protection workers to get a court warrant to bring a runaway child to a safe place. The mother says her daughter was an honor student just 9 months ago, but has now missed more than 100 days of school. An 18-year-old harness racing driver celebrated a major milestone Saturday night at Red Shores in Charlottetown. Rookie reinsman Landon Campbell earned his first career victory, guiding Macho Phil to a one-length win in 1:59. The Orwell driver says he tried to stay calm and treat the race like any other qualifier, but admits it still doesn't feel real. Campbell battled past heavily favored hands-off nose-in, driven by his father and longtime driving champion Mark Campbell for the win. Elsewhere on the card, Blood Money captured the preferred pace for a fifth straight win in 1:52.4 for driver Gilles Berriot. The next racing card at Red Shores is Thursday. President Donald Trump rejected Iran's response to a ceasefire proposal by the U.S. Iranian state television reported that Tehran rejected the U.S. proposal as amounting to surrender. Iran is reportedly insisting on war reparations by the U.S., full Iranian sovereignty over the Strait of Hormuz, an end to sanctions, and the release of seized Iranian assets. Washington's latest proposal addressed a deal to end the war, reopen the strait, and roll back Iran's nuclear program. In sports, two games in the Stanley Cup playoffs as Montreal is up 2-1 in their series with Buffalo after a 6-2 win. Anaheim edged Vegas 4-3 to tie their series at 2. In the PWHL, Ottawa beat Boston 4-3 in double overtime to advance to the league final. At the Centennial Cup in Summerside, Truro beat Longueuil 2-1 and the host Western Capitals lost to Canmore 5-1. In the NBA playoffs, the Knicks completed a sweep of Philadelphia and Minnesota beat San Antonio to tie their series at 2. In the majors, the Angels beat the Blue Jays 6-1, Tampa Bay down Boston 4-1, and Milwaukee beat the Yankees 4-3. Now you're up to date. I'm James Faulkner.
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5: Island weather, another wet one on our hands today, a high of 15 degrees though, so the temperatures are looking pretty good. Now a little bit cooler later on today, getting as low as 6 degrees. Tomorrow, starting off with a mix of sun and cloud, a little bit more rain in the forecast, a high of 7 now, a little bit chilly tomorrow night, dropping on down to minus 2, and Wednesday, a beautiful day, clear and sunny with a high of 12, a few cloudy breaks in the evening when it drops on down to 7 degrees.

0: The Islands Country, 95.1 FM, CFCY. That is eighth day from Dean Brody, 8:39 officially. My name is Lee Ruby, and we have had a plethora of incredible guests this morning. The McEwens joined earlier, and now the commissioner of Red Rock Wrestling has made his entrance, Cowboy Mike Hughes. Welcome, Cowboy.
1: Thanks for having me. It's always a pleasure to be here.
0: I love having you in the studio. It's always, it feels like I have security, bro, whenever you're in here with me. So that goes a long way. I appreciate that.
1: You had all kinds of security today with Zach McEwen here as well, right?
0: I'm a McEwen too. NHL.
1: Yeah, probably she's the toughest one of the two. So, and that's not a knock.
0: Exactly. Well, you know, we were talking about a great event going on with them, but also there's going on in the summer. Time. So we got to think a little bit closer too. And by that, I mean the end of the week. Before we get into that little detail, for our Volgothico web poll question, we are wondering, well, do you trust Canada's news media overall? Yes or no? Do you have an answer to that, Cal?
1: If it's coming from CFCY or Max 93.1, I trust those news sources completely.
0: And Spud too, yeah.
1: Spud as well. You got to pick and choose your sources of where you get the information. But the most important thing is taking in all the facts and making a decision yourself and not be completely just go along with the first thing you hear. Do your research. Do your homework. You know, we can't take just what we're told for granted.
0: Love that. No, that's a great answer. So we'll give him a yes for the most part because we're lumping ourselves in predominantly. So loving that. Get your votes in, CFCY.FM. And another main reason that Cowboy is joining us this morning is because Friday, the Red Rock Rumble is making its return. Is this, what number Red Rock Rumble is this again? I'm trying to think.
1: This is the eighth annual Red Rock Rumble. And we've kicked off the summer. Every spring starts with the Red Rock Rumble. When you have all the roster in that ring together, every 2 minutes somebody new comes in. And then the only way to win is to be thrown over the top rope. And the winner of this match gets a heavyweight title shot. Or a light heavyweight title shot, the title championship match of their choice, and they have a full year to cash that in at any time.
0: This match has
1: been life-changing for people's careers. People have won this and then have gone on to win either championship, and this has made people's careers where they went from here. When other promoters across the world hear that you won the Red Rock Rumble, you've lasted the entire roster of the Red Rock Wrestling, then they know that you're something special, and they know that you can contribute on any card in the world, and that's the same here. And you're going to see it this Friday night at the Eastlink Center at 7 o'clock.
0: Love that. Now, we'll get into deeper points of the roster as well, because Cowboy's going to be joining us for a little bit. Before we get back into the music quick, do you want to let us know where we can snag those tickets, Cowboy?
1: 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You know, you're bringing a family with you. That adds up.
0: Absolutely. Well, we are going to get back to the music, and then Cowboy will be joining us again.
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0: The Island's Country, 95.1 FM, CFCY. That is Woman from Kane Brown. It is, well, just coming on 9 o'clock, meaning the 90s at 9 is, oh, so close. A reason for you to get excited, but end of the week reason to get excited. We've got Cowboy Mike Hughes, Commissioner Cowboy Mike Hughes, live in studio with us. Joining us till the end of the 90s at 9. Thanks for joining.
1: Thanks for having me. It's always a pleasure.
0: Absolutely, bud. Now, here is the thing. Because it is Things That Make You Smile, proudly presented by the Confederation Court Mall, I think a really good thing to focus on with Red Rock Wrestling is the incredible relationships with the charities that you have here on PEI and history with that, because not only is it great entertainment for the family, for everybody who comes, but giving back is a major part of what you've always done and Red Rock. Do you want to let some of us know about how you work with these charities?
1: We've always worked with quite a few charities since the inception of Red Rock Wrestling, and that was a big part of changing the way wrestling was done in the Maritimes, is that we didn't want to just come into a community and take away, you know, money and stuff like that and put on a show and move to the next town. We want it to be rooted in the community, and the best way to do that is help different charitable organizations. And we've worked with many over the years, but we've really become attached with Make-A-Wish Foundation. Before that, it was Children's Wish, and then on to Make-A-Wish. And when you see these children at our events and you see the response and when you see the outcomes of the money that we raise that's going towards some of these wishes granted, and you see the pictures of the smiles on their face and the reaction from the parents, it's the most amazing feeling in the world. Winning championships in pro wrestling is something that's very gratifying, but for me, the most gratifying thing is seeing the faces on these kids and their parents when their wishes are granted. These kids are dealt a tough hand, and if we can do anything to swing the balance in their favor to have their wishes, that's nothing more you could ask for.
0: I love that, and it's always great to see representation in the seats and also the fans giving back too, because they always like to contribute as well, which is just as important.
1: Absolutely, and that's the thing. Every time you contribute to Red Rock Wrestling, whether it's a 8x10 picture, whether it's a t-shirt, a percentage of all those sales, the profits go towards Make-A-Wish Foundation, the 50-50 tickets. You know, we do a donation from the gate at the end of the year. There's always, you know, we try to contribute as much as we can and really put the smile on those faces and really try to change maybe the trajectory of some of the outcomes with, you know, these kids. So, you know, that we're doing the best we can. And if you get to come out and have a great night of entertainment and contribute to the wishes of children, what better night is there than that?
0: Oh, exactly.
1: Everybody wins, you know.
0: And whether 8 to 80, it's just great that people can enjoy all walks of life, and it's just a great night out and very affordable as well for an entire family.
1: Well, it's very affordable, and we make this a family event. There's no cursing, there's swearing, there's no sexual stuff in it. This is a family show that people from all ages, you can feel safe taking your children there, and they won't be exposed to anything that you don't want them exposed to that go along with your family values. That's the main focus, that the charity work and putting on the best wrestling shows in Canada.
0: Sounds great. Well, we are going to get into the 90s at 9, and then the commissioner is going to wrap things up as we talk about the undercard, but plenty more great stuff come this morning on CFCY.
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0: 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Doug Stone, a jukebox with a country song, and with that, bringing to the close the 90s at 9. Use MLS Sab when the 90s at 9 ends, because I love that era. I love that time, but softening the blow is having Cowboy Mike Hughes live in studio with me, the commissioner, as we have one more opportunity to talk about the Red Rock Rumble, which is going on Friday at the East Link Center. We were talking about the Rumble a little bit earlier there, Cowboy, and now I am curious about that undercard, and I think a lot of other people are as well.
1: The Rumble is such an exciting match. A lot of times people forget about all the other great matches on.
0: Right.
1: But that night we have the heavyweight title match. We have Narciss Saint, who gets a rematch with Kirk Obey.
0: Mm.
1: You know, the Forsaken jumped him before he even got a chance to get in the ring. So no wonder the guy didn't have a chance to win the title. So now I thought, as commissioner, there was only justice in letting him have a rematch with Kirk Obey. Now, the Forsaken isn't happy about it, but who cares what those guys want? You know what I mean?
0: Yeah.
1: They bend the rules all the time. So we're just going to try to make things fair. Chris Charters. You know, Chris Charters, they kicked Ethan Knight out, and it was so good to see Ethan Knight have a change of heart and really accept the Red Rock Wrestling fans, because he always

0: came out a little short that night, but he won big because he got accepted by the Red Rock fans, and they're solidly behind him now. So maybe he can take home that light heavyweight title match from Chris Charters. But the one that all the Islanders are talking about... The one that everybody's talking about is Bradford Montague Gillis versus Chance White. These two were the representatives of Team PEI, and Chance White turned his back on all the Islanders. And when Bradford Montague had a chance to cash in his Red Rock Rumble ticket from last year's Red Rock Rumble to take on Kirk Obey and wrong the right of what they did to Narcisse Saint, and he came in and Chance White turned his back on Bradford and cost him the heavyweight title. This isn't going to be your average wrestling match. Mm-hmm. This is going to be a pure six brawl. This is going to be just, there's not going to be a lot of holds. There's going to be a lot of fists and feet in this
1: one.
0: And the emotion, Bradford Montague is just so betrayed. And so aren't the fans of Prince Edward Island. Do you know what I mean? He didn't just stab him in the back. All the effort that myself and Chris Cook have put into helping Chance White become, you know, the, one of the next big things from PEI in the wrestling business. And he turned his back on all of that. And I can't wait to see Bradford Montague get his hands on him that night. Like, this card is going to be so full of emotion. It's going to be so full of, like, titles. And on top of that, we have a huge tag team match coming up. And, of course, Lincoln Steen's in that. And, you know, if there's nothing that'll make your stomach churn, it's listening to Lincoln Steen. The only thing worse is maybe seeing him in person.
1: Oh, but how does he keep getting across the bridge? I'm surprised they don't just stop him on the New Brunswick side.
0: Right. If you could shut it down for COVID, you can shut it down for Steen. Yeah. Right. That's the way I look at it. But anyway, he's going to be there. You can't knock his talent, but you can knock everything else that comes out of his mouth.
1: Yeah.
0: So, this is such an action-packed card. And we also have Chip Chambers, who made his debut after 10 years, his re-debut, I guess.
1: Yep.
0: And he's going to be taking on Hollywood Cole. And if you go to the website, the Red Rock Facebook page, you can see what Hollywood Cole did to a young Rudy Lockhart. And he cost Rudy Lockhart his title and then attacked him in the back. And Chip Chambers and Rudy Lockhart are good friends. And so Chip will be coming to avenge, you know, what happened to Rudy Lockhart. So go check out the Red Rock Facebook page. There's all kind of interviews with all the Red Rock wrestling celebrities and stars there, all the talent. We have Chris Cook and Jonathan Cairns are doing reviews of all the matches. Mm-hmm. So, you know, it's one thing to see that, but there's nothing like seeing live action at the Eastlink Center. And you can see that all May 15th at 7 o'clock. I said get your tickets in advance, save a few dollars, and you can get them at the factory, Totally Taco, Hunters, and Mel's in Summerside.
1: Sounds great. Have a great week, everybody. Thanks for joining, Commissioner, and we will see you all Friday.
0: Always a pleasure.
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0: 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Turn this truck around. That is Jordan Davis, 938. My name is Lee Ruby, and we have had an eventful and special morning on our hands. We had Juliana and Zach McEwen join us this morning talking about the My Biggest Fan Foundation's Craig McEwen Classic, and then the Commissioner, Cowboy Mike Hughes, joined to talk about Friday's Red Rock Rumble. But I wanted to save a nice little cherry on top for the very end, because Canada's Circus Spectacular is coming to Charlottetown. It's going to be at the Eastlink Center, fun for the entire family, May 30th at 7 p.m. Now, you can buy your tickets. Very easy to do. 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But if you would like to score family passes right now, which includes it's going to be for two adults and two children. All you have to do, be caller number 9 right now, and I will hook you up. 902-566-5900. You can be going on us. You can still snag those tickets online, but it's a little bit nicer when you score them from me.
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0: Island weather, another wet one on our hands today, a high of 15 degrees though, so the temperatures are looking pretty good. Now a little bit cooler later on today, getting as low as 6 degrees. Tomorrow, starting off with a mix of sun and cloud, a little bit more rain in the forecast, a high of 7 now, a little bit chilly tomorrow night, dropping on down to -2, and Wednesday, a beautiful day, clear and sunny with a high of 12, a few cloudy breaks in the evening when it drops on down to 7 degrees.
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0: The Islands Country, 95.1 FM, CFCY, Brock Phillips, something else, 949. My name is Lee. How is your morning going so far? Mine is fantastic. It is coming to a close. Now, I still have some things to take care of over the course of the day, but very, very exciting morning. I want to thank Cowboy Mike Hughes for coming in to join me. Also, Juliana and Zach McEwen, who also were in studio with me over the course of the morning, which was just making my Friday, or a Monday rather, a lot more like a Friday. We're fun, exciting, and off to a great start. We have a fun week ahead. Also, a special congratulations to Kim Goody. She was lucky caller number 9 as I gave away a family pass of tickets to the Canada's Circus Spectacular that is going to be going on May 30th in Charlottetown. You can still get your tickets, but also with our fun that's lined up for tomorrow with things that make you smile, the gavel, the big red button. I may just maybe have a few more opportunities throughout the week for you to win yourself a family pass to Canada's Circus Spectacular. I still have a little bit of business to take care of before I step out of here, and it involves playing Ella Langley, because that always does the trick.
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12: Island weather, we've got ourselves a bit of a wet one on our hands. A high of 15 degrees today, pretty cloudy. Now, it could get as cool as 6. Tomorrow is a mainly sunny day, but going to start with a bit of mix of sun and cloud. Maybe a small chance of rain to start the day. High of 7, low of minus 2. And Wednesday, a really nice day. Sunny, 12 degrees with a low of 7.
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13: Island weather, we've got ourselves a bit of a wet one on our hands. A high of 15 degrees today, pretty cloudy. Now, it could get as cool as 6. Tomorrow is a mainly sunny day, but going to start with a bit of mix of sun and cloud. Maybe a small chance of rain to start the day. High of 7, low of minus 2. And Wednesday, a really nice day. Sunny, 12 degrees with a low of 7.
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10: Island weather, a cloudy and rainy one potentially on our hands today, but a high of 15 degrees, so no complaints there. We do have a low of 6. Tomorrow is going to be a mainly sunny day. We're going to start with a little bit of clouds, a little bit of sun and cloud peekaboo going on there. A little rain in the morning potentially, with a high of 7, low of minus 2. And Wednesday, looking pretty nice, clear and sunny with a high of 12 and low of 7.
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day, Potts Farm was a place to go. 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King and the Can and the Marlboro Man. 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Y'all ain't listening. 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

0: Red Dirt Road, Brooks and Dunn on 95.1 FM CFCY. This is Bill, and thank you so much for joining me this afternoon. I really can't think of a better way to spend a Monday. We've got lots going on today. A lot of great music, of course. We're going to talk about circus. Yeah, I said circus. Polls. And a lot more fun, and maybe take a look back at how you spent your Mother's Day.
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0: Gary Allen with Every Storm Runs Out of Rain here on 95.1 FM CFCY. And I was kind of looking around on the internet to see how other people spent their Mother's Day. Myself, I was helping open up my mother's cottage, so it was more of a work date than anything. My gift was free labor, apparently. But looking on the Facebook pages, Cornwall hosted what looked like a very lovely Mother's Day tea. There are some awesome pictures up over there. It looked like a great community gathering with some tasty snacks. I wish I had been doing that instead of, you know, lifting furniture and opening doors and finding mice. But hey, we all have our trials.
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10: Island weather, a cloudy and rainy one potentially on our hands today, but a high of 15 degrees, so no complaints there. We do have a low of 6. Tomorrow is going to be a mainly sunny day. We're going to start with a little bit of clouds, a little bit of sun and cloud peekaboo going on there. A little rain in the morning potentially, but a high of 7, low of minus 2. And Wednesday, looking pretty nice, clear and sunny with a high of 12 and low of 7.
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0: I am completely convinced that Dean Brody doesn't know how to make a bad song. That was Good Goodbye here on 95.1 FM, CFCY, the Islands Country. And a reminder, this Friday, Red Rock Wrestling's latest event, the Red Rock Rumble, comes up with a bell time of 7 at the Eastlink Center. There's a big full roster this time. We got some veterans like Lincoln Steen and the new blood in the Maritimes, like Hollywood Cole, so it should be a good mixture. And not only do you get to see a great night of action, but Red Rock gives back to the community every chance they get. So a lot of fun, and you're helping out your neighbors.
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0: 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And I was complaining a little bit earlier about me, you know, opening my mother's cottage and whatnot and being free labor, but we did get to spend some time together, and it was very, very nice. 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

0: I go back. 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And today, oddly enough, is considered Twilight Zone Day. Incredibly loved series, groundbreaking in its bringing horror sci-fi to TV. But in it, I didn't realize it has a lot of nods to the Maritimes and specifically like seafaring in general. So there was one episode, Voyage to Nowhere, that everyone points to. It referenced nor'easters and the foggy coastline of fishing villages, which I will just assume it's us here on the island, right? So yeah, it's none of those other maritime towns. It's the island. So if you're a big fan, I just gave you a great excuse to watch, and you can call it local history.
1: 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That dinner was amazing, hey? I knew you'd love it there. Let's do it again. Next time, you pick the place.
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9: Island weather, a cloudy and rainy one potentially on our hands today, but a high of 15 degrees, so no complaints there. We do have a low of 6. Tomorrow is going to be a mainly sunny day. We're going to start with a little bit of clouds, a little bit of sun and cloud peekaboo going on there. A little rain in the morning potentially, but a high of 7, low of minus 2. And Wednesday, looking pretty nice, clear and sunny with a high of 12 and low of 7.
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0: Honky Tonkin' a Boat on 95.1 FM CFCY. And that was the Recklaws. When this song came out in 2023, I was talking about it quite a bit. It was a huge hit, obviously, but it kind of fascinated me because it's very traditional and the Recklaws were more into like party songs and stuff. Not that it's not fun, it's just more of a traditional style for them. But it was actually written during the pandemic because they were wishing to be out doing things. So as a big a party and as much fun as this song can be, it was actually them longing to do something. So it's a great track. Maybe you'll think of that a little bit while you're out there having a party yourself.
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1: Oh, good afternoon. Health PEI says a norovirus outbreak at Prince County Hospital is officially ended. The outbreak had affected the hospital's medical unit in Summerside. Health officials thanking staff for helping manage and contain the spread of the virus inside the facility. Visitors are still being reminded to follow patient safety protocols and to avoid visiting the hospital if you're feeling sick. Bottle Depot in Charlottetown has processed more than 2 million containers in just over a month. This is after PEI doubled its bottle refund from 5 to 10 cents back on the 1st of April. The owner of Charlottetown Bottle and Metal says one of his locations would typically do 3 million bottles in a full year. He tells The Guardian traffic has been chaotic since the increase took effect, with some customers saving bottles for months. One return brought in around $12,000. Aluminum cans remain the most common item being returned, followed by beer containers and plastic bottles. An island school has won a national battery recycling contest for the sixth year in a row. Students at Elliott River Elementary in Cornwall collected more than 2,500 kilograms of used batteries. The school beat out dozens of others across the island, Ontario, and in Alberta. Grade 6 student Claire Bernard tells CTV recycling batteries helps animals and the environment. The organization behind the contest says Canadians recycle more than 8 million kilograms of batteries through its programs in 2025, the highest total ever. The school has received a $3,000 check and has used their past winnings to build an outdoor classroom. Meantime, a new survey suggests island students are making healthier choices when it comes to smoking, vaping, and alcohol use. The Compass survey of students in grades 7 through 12 found cigarette use dropped to 5% this year, while vaping fell to 10%. Cannabis use and binge drinking also declined. The chief public health officer, Dr. Heather Morrison, tells CBC preventing nicotine and tobacco use early can reduce long-term health risks. The survey also found fewer students reported being bullied, while most rated their mental health positively and said they feel a sense of belonging at school. Researchers say daily fruit and vegetable consumption, physical activity, and sleep habits also improved, but the report says fewer than 5% are meeting the national guideline of 2 hours or less of recreational screen time every day. And a federal bill targeting sexual deepfakes has been expanded to include so-called nearly nude images created and shared without consent. The House of Commons Committee approved changes to Bill C-16 after experts had warned the original wording could miss some AI-generated images that are circulating online. The amended bill would also specifically reference artificial intelligence in the definition of intimate images. Conservative MP Andrew Lawton says the changes are meant to close loopholes as technology evolves. Committee members are also backing tougher penalties for deepfakes depicting sexual assault and approved a proposed 48-hour deadline for online platforms to remove harmful images. The bill still has to pass the Senate before becoming law. In sports, just one game in the Stanley Cup playoffs tonight. Colorado visits Minnesota, up 2-1 in their series. PWHL, Montreal is hosting Minnesota in Game 5 to decide who will face Ottawa in the league final. Three games at the Centennial Cup side today. Toronto Bearcats are in action at 7:30 against the Toronto Patriots. NBA playoffs, Oklahoma City can complete a sweep of the Lakers tonight. Detroit visits Cleveland with a 2-1 lead over the Cavaliers. And only six games in the majors. Blue Jays start a home series against Tampa Bay, and the Yankees visit Baltimore. Now you're up to date. I'm Sheldon McLeod.
2: Island weather, a little bit of moisture tonight with a potential chance of rain as it drops on down to 6 degrees. Now tomorrow, the day starts off with a mix of sun and cloud, high of 7, so that's pretty good. We might get a little bit of rain in the morning, but then expected to clear up after that. Granted, tomorrow night's going to be a little chilly, lows of -2 into those negative digits. And then on Wednesday, clear and sunny and double digits for the most part, a high of 12 degrees, but we could see it dropping down as low as 7.
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0: Am I okay? Megan Maroney on 95.1 FM CFCY, the island's country. And we've been spending some time talking about the signs that spring and summer are finally arrived or on their way. And I saw some beautiful pictures this weekend that kind of cemented it. They're actually on the City of Charlottetown's Facebook page. And they shared some pics that one of the staff took of a magnolia tree getting ready to go into full bloom. And I don't know why, it just struck me that there's something about the magnolia that makes me smile. It does show me that spring is finally sprung, so to speak. It could be that I know warm weather's on the way, and man, I do like the heat.
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0: Making good time on 95.1 FM CFCY. That is Old Dominion. And while doing a little bit of research on them for you, I found out they are massive fans of Canada. The band has toured several times. They have been out here on the East Coast. And their frontman, Matthew Ramsey, always makes a point of saying just how loud and what a sing-along audiences Canadians are. So it was very nice to hear. He was extremely complimentary, and I found that across interviews. They really seem to enjoy themselves, and I hope we get to see them out here again soon.
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3: 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I'm Gary Harris.
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12: Island weather, a little bit of moisture tonight with a potential chance of rain as it drops on down to 6 degrees. Now tomorrow, the day starts off with a mix of sun and cloud, high of 7, so that's pretty good. We might get a little bit of rain in the morning, but then expected to clear up after that. Granted, tomorrow night's going to be a little chilly, lows of -2 into those negative digits. And then on Wednesday, clear and sunny and double digits for the most part, a high of 12 degrees, but we could see it dropping down as low as 7.
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0: Max McCowan on 95.1 FM CFCY, the Islands Country. This is Bill, and as always, we have our Drive at 5 coming up right after the news, and we have got some real bangers for you this afternoon. Dustin Lynch is in there, Tucker Wetmore, Cole Swindell. It's always a good time, and only a few minutes away, but if you need to cut off a little early from the job to get to the car to hear it, well, I'm not going to tell anybody.
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1: Well, good afternoon. Charlottetown Airport is being renamed to honor former Premier Alexander B. Campbell. The Federal Transportation Minister made the announcement today, saying Campbell was a great statesman whose vision helped shape modern PEI. Campbell served as premier from 1966 to 1978, making him the longest-serving premier in the province's history. He created the University of Prince Edward Island and introduced renewable energy measures. The airport will now be called Charlottetown Alexander B. Campbell Airport. The airport CEO says Campbell's legacy is a source of pride for Islanders. Campbell is now 92 years old, and he lives in Stanley Bridge. Residents in North Rustico are petitioning the government to open an Access PEI office in the community. The group wants the service located at the Wellness Center and says it would help thousands of residents in surrounding communities avoid long drives to Charlottetown, Cornwall, or Summerside for license and registration renewals. The organizer, Lana Penman, tells Post Media seniors and people with mobility or financial challenges would benefit the most. The petition's already gathered about 500 signatures and is expected to be presented during the current sitting of the legislature. Residents say even a mobile Access PEI service would be a step forward for the area. PEI Crime Stoppers is asking municipalities for financial help after cutting ties with a telemarketing company that took a large cut of ad sales. The nonprofit now wants to keep all fundraising money on the island. Its annual operating budget is about $70,000. The board is asking communities to contribute 15 cents per person, which would raise roughly $25,000. So far, only about six municipalities have donated. The organization tells CBC it understands fiscal pressures, but needs support to keep its anonymous tip line running. Crime Stoppers is planning to host a golf tournament in August to raise additional funds. And several federal departments are delaying or reconsidering the return to the office 4 days a week due to a lack of space. The Treasury Board announcing executives must be on site 5 days a week starting May 4th. With all other public servants returning 4 days a week starting July 6th. But Immigration, Refugees, and Citizenship Canada says it's delaying the requirement until it finds more office space. Global Affairs Canada has announced a similar plan, according to the Canadian Press. A public service union says the Immigration Refugee Board is actively seeking to lease more space to implement the rules because it doesn't have enough room in most of its locations. And the mystery's been solved. An island man, brand new millionaire, Michael Collins of Montague, was the winner of that $1 million in the May 1st Lotto Max draw. And the transportation worker and potato harvester says the big win will allow him to slow down much earlier than he thought. Collins is planning to save most of his winnings for future freedom, but will also share some with family and go see his favorite sports teams. In sports, just one game in the Stanley Cup playoffs tonight. Colorado is visiting Minnesota, up 2-1 in their series. PWHL Montreal is hosting Minnesota in Game 5, deciding who will face Ottawa in the league final. Three games in the Centennial Cup in Summerside today. The Truro Bearcats in action at 7:30 tonight against the Toronto Patriots. And only six games in the majors. The Blue Jays start a home series against Tampa Bay, and the Yankees are visiting Baltimore. Now you're up to date. I'm Sheldon McLeod.
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3: Island weather, a little bit of moisture tonight with a potential chance of rain as it drops on down to 6 degrees. Now tomorrow, the day starts off with a mix of sun and cloud, high of 7, so that's pretty good. We might get a little bit of rain in the morning, but then expected to clear up after that. Granted, tomorrow night's going to be a little chilly, lows of minus 2 into those negative digits. And then on Wednesday, clear and sunny and double digits for the most part, a high of 12 degrees, but we could see it dropping down as low as 7.
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0: 95.1 FM, CFCY. She had me at Heads Carolina, Cole Swindell. What a great callback song. And the Drive at 5 continues. We've got a lot more great music coming up, including the Hunter Brothers, Luke Combs, and one of my favorites, Shaboozy's in there. Let's keep it going.
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And you can't go wrong with this next one. One of my favorites, Good News by Shaboozey. 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

0: 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This is Bill, and it's time to take a look at our CFCY Vogue Optical Web Poll. According to Stats Canada, from the most recent data, which was in 2023, only 47% of Canadians reported high levels of trust in the media. 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
9: Island weather, a little bit of moisture tonight with a potential chance of rain as it drops on down to 6 degrees. Now tomorrow, the day starts off with a mix of sun and cloud, high of 7, so that's pretty good. We might get a little bit of rain in the morning, but then expected to clear up after that. Granted, tomorrow night's going to be a little chilly, lows of -2 into those negative digits. And then on Wednesday, clear and sunny and double digits for the most part, a high of 12 degrees, but we could see it dropping down as low as 7.
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0: 95.1 FM CFCY. This is Bill, and we talked a little bit about it earlier, but it's certainly worth mentioning again. On May 30th at the Eastlink Center, Canada Circus Spectacular Rocks is coming. They have two shows, but we are giving away tickets to the 7 p.m. show. It's a family pass. Lee's giving them away in the morning. It is a very modern take on the circus, mind you. It's got stunt riders, which is actually a globe of death with motorcycles, acrobats, but it does have the traditional things like clowns and jugglers. You're probably just not going to see a lot of animals, but it's going to be a great time. The Canada Circus Spectacular Rocks ticket giveaway in the morning with Lee.
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0: Meant to Be with Bebe Rexha and Florida Georgia Line with an amazing crossover track. This is Bill on 95.1 FM CFCY, and this isn't coming up till June, but it really needs to be talked about now. Darren is taking the hoedown live again, June 13th at Red Shores Racetrack. Doors are going to open at 5, and after the show, the Ellis Family Band is going to be holding down what will surely be an epic after party. Just remember, what happens at the after party stays at the after party. Unless it's juicy, and then you can tell me. Mark your calendar. It's going to be a lot of fun. The Hoedown Live, June 13th.
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0: Oh, Lainey Wilson, somewhere over Laredo on 95.1 FM CFCY. I love Lainey Wilson. Her new documentary that's streaming on most major platforms, amazing. Definitely worth the watch. I do want to bring this up, but I'm hoping that this is behind us, cancellations. But what I want to point out is that the CFCY weather and cancellations page, you can always check it out. 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You've got outage map, the PEI webcams, the emergency preparedness. 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
8: Island weather, a little bit of moisture tonight with a potential chance of rain as it drops on down to 6 degrees. Now tomorrow, the day starts off with a mix of sun and cloud, high of 7, so that's pretty good. We might get a little bit of rain in the morning, but then expected to clear up after that. Granted, tomorrow night's going to be a little chilly, lows of -2 into those negative digits. And then on Wednesday, clear and sunny and double digits for the most part, a high of 12 degrees, but we could see it dropping down as low as 7.
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0: Lighter Jelly Roll here on 95.1 FM CFCY, and that one's going to play me out. I want to thank you all so much for joining me this afternoon. I've had a great time. I hope you did too. We'll be back tomorrow to do it all again with artist profiles, the Drive at 5, community events, all that good stuff. And please remember, in the meantime, take care of each other out there.
1: Buddy, what a night. Why aren't we doing that more? Let's do it again, yeah? Why don't you come back for the concert next month? I'll get the tickets.
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3: Island weather, a little bit of moisture tonight with a potential chance of rain as it drops on down to 6 degrees. Now tomorrow, the day starts off with a mix of sun and cloud, high of 7, so that's pretty good. We might get a little bit of rain in the morning, but then expected to clear up after that. Granted, tomorrow night's going to be a little chilly, lows of -2 into those negative digits. And then on Wednesday, clear and sunny and double digits for the most part, a high of 12 degrees, but we could see it dropping down as low as 7.
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